Alrighty. Just comes natural. Time is now 7:30 p.m. Nice weather we got. A little bit of sun, a little bit of wind. Not bad. Could be worse. Bingo. Bingo, bingo. Another half hour till bingo. 30 minutes. 8 p.m. 8 p.m. bingo. It's the Thunderbird. $8,661.80. Not bad. I'm predicting over 9,000. Bingo, bingo. What else? What about bingo? 8 p.m. You got to dab the odd numbers on your odd and even. Pretty sure that's yellow. It's usually yellow. Two lines is purple. You got about 10 minutes left. Come get some cards. What else? Not too much going on with the bingo. You know, usual. 8 p.m. though. A little earlier. Should be all right. You know, should be good as long as everybody's tuned in. Radios are good. Not all glitched out and broken, you know. Bingo 8. And nominations is still probably going on, you know, right now. 5 p.m. to 8 p.m. I went and checked it out there earlier. It was pretty quiet. Probably busier now. It's pretty busy around here right now. Was pretty busy. You know, vehicles. What else? What else? Nominations. 5 p.m. to 8. Card sales. 10 more minutes left. 8 p.m. bingo. Roads are good. Roads are open. There was a road. Roads were closed earlier on the Ridge Road North over there. Working on it. Working on it. Good stuff. Good stuff. What else? What else? Nominations. Bingo. Roads. Not too much. School starts September 10. Another 10 days away, pretty much. Gonna get back to the music right away. 8 p.m. bingo. Got this Tim McGraw coming up. VLTs are open. Smoke shops open. Cards are on sale.

Hello, darling. Happy birthday. I've decided not to give you a present this year. In fact, I think it's about time I took some things away. I'd like to take away the suspicion that I know clouds your world at times by giving you some faith to hold on to, honey, whenever your hand is not in mine.

I'd like to take away some of your lonely moments by spending more of mine with you. And I'd like to take away some of those so-so kisses and replace them with ones that really say I love you. And I want to take away the doubt you sometimes have about my love by showing it more, much more than I've shown it lately. And then if someone should ask you what I got you for your birthday, well, you can say, why, he didn't give me anything, but he sure took a lot of things away.

0: Hey everybody, it's Lady Antebellum. 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
1: Can't wait to see you on the road!
0: Yeah.

0: You reached Ileano. Leave a message after the beep.
1: Hey, my love. 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

How many fingers am I holding up, Billy? Get up, Billy.

curb with Mr. Murphy. When Daddy picked me up from school, his eyes were red. We drove to the hospital in a hurry, where my family gathered round my grandpa's bed. He was my best friend.

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For

Yeah, it's gonna be sunny this morning. Yeah, we're gonna have some sunny weather. Yeah, winds from the northwest at 38 kilometers and feeling a lot more like plus 16. And for this afternoon, it's gonna be sunny. Winds from the northwest at 35 kilometers and feeling a lot more like plus 23. And for this evening, partly cloudy. Winds from the northwest at 21 kilometers and feeling a lot more like plus 21. And overnight tonight's going to be cloudy. Winds from the northwest at 11 kilometers and feeling a lot more like plus 13. So that is a bit of your current condition. And a new batch of cigarettes should be in any time, right? Dino. Yeah, he's on the road, so he's probably bringing in a new batch of cigarettes. All right, so got some George Strait lined up here for him. A little bit of some George Strait. Yeah, and he'll probably bring in a new batch. So just lining up my morning song here. Little bit of some Don Williams that I play in the mornings with Lord, I hope this day's good. And everybody try and have a good day.

0: Ola,
1: I'm in trouble.
0: Again? Well, what is it this time?
1: It's a long story, but I had to get out of Tucson.

She was storming through the house that day, and I could tell she was leaving. And I thought, oh, she'll be back, till she turned around and pointed at the wall and said,

0: Hello.
1: Hello, Loretta.
0: Darling, I knew it was you.
1: Loretta, there's something I've just got to tell you.
0: Oh, please, tell me what to do.
1: I don't really know how to say this, but I

0: Captain Loretta, I'm trying to tell you that I...
1: The talk is around that we're through.
0: Yeah, I know. I've heard it too.
1: Oh, darling, tell me what to do.
0: But that's just it. That's what I'm trying to tell you. I want to tell you.

0: I know you know that I never thought it would come to this.
1: You tell me it's over and done.
0: I really thought that I loved you, and you know that.
1: You say that you've had all your fun.
0: And you just got to believe me. I never meant to hurt you.
1: But I can't believe
0: this is the hardest thing that I've ever had to do. And it hurts me.
1: As
0: too.
1: Soon as I hang up the phone.
0: Yeah, I'll be gone.
1: As soon as I hang up the phone.
0: Goodbye, Loretta.

Irish, also debating which is it. Say 8 o'clock is the time now, and a good morning. Yeah, got to get up there, Lisa. And Dustin, you got to get up. You guys got to wake up. You got dishes to do in the sink. All right, so a bit of your current condition. Yeah, for this morning's got some sunny weather. Yes, that's right. Winds from the northwest at 38 kilometers. Feeling a lot more in the warm weather. Plus 16 for this morning. So now quick, for this afternoon is going to be sunny. So winds from the northwest at 35 kilometers. So a little on the hot side of plus 23. And it's going to feel a lot more in the hot weather at plus 26 for this afternoon. Now check out the for this evening, it's going to be cloudy. So winds from the northwest at 21 kilometers. So feeling a lot more in the hot weather, plus 23 for this evening. The cook overnight, it's going to be cloudy. Winds from the northwest at 11 kilometers. So midas ocean is way usually the beach. Feeling a lot more in warm weather, plus 13 overnight tonight. Yes, so that is a bit of your current condition. And good morning, Sandy Bay and all nations far away. Good to hear from you. Yeah, that's right. And you're listening to 106.3 Santa Bay all the way. Yeah, so if you have a song that you want to request, just give me a call on the request line at 204-843-2614, and I'll gladly help you out if you want to make a request. And I'm going to do a request. I need the grader to do Lake Road North and South. It's getting pretty rough, I tell you. Yeah, it would be a good time to go and do some shaving on while it looks pretty damp. Yeah. To the greater man out there, if you're out there, please do the Lake Road North and South. Yeah, shave it right down and make it look like a highway. All right, I know he could do it. Yeah, he does a good job. All right, so as in the Swiss at the beginning, give a course in the charts with the way in 803 is the time. For some of you, there was nominations yesterday, and if you want to know the names of who's running for chief, is Shayla Francoeur, Jason Starr, Joseph Starr, Trevor Prince, Gerald Levasseur, Candice Rillette, Joseph Smith. And for counselors, Derek Prince, Trevor Prince, Russell Starr, Matthew Bolio, Michael Prince, Michael Dumas, Jason Starr, Lionel Rillette, Joseph Starr, Iseria Houle, Glenn McIver, David Richard, Candida Rillette, Stephen Starr, Brian Spence, Candice Rillette, Joseph Smith, and Shauna Masu. Yeah, so good luck to all those that are going to be running for chief and council for this coming October. All right, so just a heads up on that. And I'll be here to you, Yemen. Ganabatma, Mizabe, Nisha Dawukit. Sleeping Giant Two-Step with some Ramsey Rave for yous here on 106. And everybody have a great morning. Throw that key away and keep it locked here on 106.

Yes, a little bit of some maple sugar with Dean Malcolm here on 106.3. 27 is the time now. And a good morning, Sandy Bay and all nations far away. Good to hear from you. Yes, and have a great day, everybody. So I'm just wanting to request a grader to do Lake Road North and South. It is a rough road, I tell you. Yeah, so anybody on a grader, make your way down to Lake Road North and South. Yeah, it's also a request from our garbage man. Yeah, big boy out there. Yeah. Azaminoa Mikananga, yeah. On the road again, Willie, all lined up here on 106.3. And by request, me maunja ay miskuzibi ay animiding some Red River jig here on 106. 1, 2, 3, 4.

Alrighty. A little bit of some homecoming waltz with our very own Albert Bolio, Lawrence Toulouse Flett, and yeah, that's what's on the list here in Teddy Boy Hool. Alright, 8:41 is the time now. So requesting, yeah, we're both requesting the Garbage Man Big Boy out there for a grader to do Lake Road North and South. It is a rough road. Yeah, and he's traveling on there, and it's kind of hard on the water trucks and whatever big machines are out there and other vehicles. So if anybody on the grader can hear me shave it right down and make it look like a highway. All right. I know you could do it. I know you could do it. All right. So let's see. What's today? Nishuizhutnoam Tuesday today. So Bejikangizai. Yeah, that's it for August. Now we're running into September. Yeah, another week of till the kiddos start school on the 10th. Yep. And so you got to get ready for that. Start sending your kids to sleep. We about to wish them what? All right. So, and everybody have a great day. As much as you can, try and have a great day. Is all you got to do. All righty. On the Sheen Sit McQuaid, then say, did you have in with some Reg Bovet? Here's Pretty Girl.

G. Oh my God. Yeah, you just gotta love a double shot of Reg Bovet with Made Washing Waltz and Teardrop Waltz. Oh my God, love those tunes. I'm in love with those tunes. I'm in love with fiddle music. I could play that all day. I just love fiddle music and classic country, you know, and all kinds of music. Oh, yes. You got to love it. You're listening to Santa Bay Radio. That's for sure. Yeah. So, smoke shop should be open. New batch of cigarettes came in 2028 or 2027. Don't matter. But your brand should be in the house. And come try your luck. And don't forget your key if you can check for mail. I'm going to make my way down to Russell, Manitoba, where the horsemen are doing their job. Always keeping busy, those boys. The horsemen, I call them. Yeah, because they work hard. Yeah, they really do. Yeah, and also all the members here of Sandy Bay, always keeping busy, the boys and ladies. Yeah, always keeping really busy. Yeah, doing their job like everybody does. That's right. That's the way to go. Yeah, that's right. So let's keep it going. Keep on keeping on, everybody out there. They're requesting a grader for Lake Road North and South. It is pretty rough. Pretty rough. So I need you to fix that road there to the grader, man. Same goes from requests from Big Boy out there. He's on the garbage truck, so he's also requesting a grader to go. And if you meet up with the grader, any heavy machinery, slow it down. No need to be flying by anybody that's showing off. Yeah, none of that. Yeah, they don't need to see that. Yeah, so just drive safe out there is all you got to do. So to the work horsemen out there, yeah, also the workmen. Everybody, yeah, and those that are doing their job, yeah. So this is to Russell, Manitoba, where the horsemen are, and also women too. Here's Hard Working. Here's Brooks and Dunn.

0: Walking in the Spasic. All right, Walking in the Spasic, Jesus. House of the Rising Sun. And that was a little bit of the animals out there. The crazy animals. Yo, filthy animal. Alrighty then. I want to give a big thank you to the greater man out there. Always doing his job. Doing a great job. Right on, bro. Yeah, request from me and Big Boy. And thank you, Kichimi Wedge. Thank you very, very much. Yeah, he's probably bouncing around right now on that rough road. But he'll straighten it out. Yeah, he's going to make a highway out of that. He sure is. Yes, he knows what to do behind those blades. Alrighty. So I got a walk-in request here with this drinking. Here's John Schufeld Jr.
1: All right, this next one is going to be an A. Next one's going out to Ernest Moniz. Ernest Moniz, this guy. I love that guy. He's a legend, king of the north. It's called This Drinkin'.

0: You brew bandwidth till I gain control again. Ajan Anand said the beginning is Kipiko Semidot said the beginning. 10:05 is the time. Accumulator is a good one. Yeah, that's right. For the Indian Star, that's tonight's bingo. And card sales are going to be at 2:30. Bingo at 8 p.m. sharp. Smoke shop's open. Want to try your luck? Don't forget your key. All right. And accumulator for the Indian Star is sitting at $11,435.60. Oh, blood sales could be yours tonight. So I'll probably try and come up with something. I'll do a bingo package. All right. So I try and do my bingo packages at 12:15, 12:30. Sometimes it's a little past, yeah, busy talking on the phone, and yeah, I always try and keep busy as much as I can. Yeah, so we all do. So we just got to keep on keeping on doing your thing that you're supposed to do. Yeah, and I want to give a big thank you to the greater man out there. You know, and he's doing Lake Road North and South. Jimmy Wetch and Dick Devin, thank you very much. Who's ever in the greater, thank you, Jimmy Wetch. And also, drive slow when you meet up with the heavy machines out there, like big trucks, tractors, whatever. Slow it down. No need to be showing off by flying through what's ever on the road. Slow it down. Drive safe out there. Or don't even drive if you don't know how to slow down. Yeah. All right. So I'm going to move right along and celebrating a birthday today. Joseph Demray. And a very happy birthday, Joseph. And your family, the Demray family, would like to wish you a very, very happy birthday. To the moon and back on your special day, and for you to have a great day, to enjoy your day with some fiddle music, all for you there, Joseph. Yeah, that's right. Got a couple shots of some J.J. Lovely with Boil Them Cabbage Down and a little bit of Crooked Stovepipe. All for you, Joseph. Happy birthday.
1: Hey, I sure hope you got your toe-tapping shoes on. This next song has a funny name to it, Boil Them Cabbage Down. I imagine somewhere along the meaty road, somebody had nothing but cabbage to put in their soup. They probably said, "Listen, Ma, put that cabbage in the pot there and boil them cabbage down." So here's the tune.

good afternoon, all the way from Sandy Bay, 106.3 CISB FM, Sandy Bay. Hey, this is Ernest Moniaz. You're listening to

Najani ishna shbejik said the way in his kibukusem das was the way in 1021 is the time now. Yeah, that's right. And wake up! I think it's Lillian or Lisa and Dustin. You guys got to get up. No time to be sleeping. You got things to do. All right? Keep yourselves busy and try and do something. All right, Indian Star. I just keep rolling my eyes to the Indian Star. It's a good one. $11,435.60 donated. 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Card sales are at 2:30, bingo at 8 p.m. sharp. Sharper than a razor blade, I'll tell you. Oh, boy. Yeah. All right. I just want to tell you, so yeah, we're just starting a new month of September. Oh, geez, August just flew by. Oh, boy. These days are going by. Holy man, it's going a little too fast. Yeah, got to slow it down. Got to slow it down. You can't help it. It's just the way it is, eh? Yeah, so we all got to keep on keeping on like we always do. Yeah, the bro walked in. Yeah, and gave me the month of September. Wabatigigigigigigigigigigigigigigigigigigigigigigigigigigigigigigigigigigigigigigigigigigigigigigigigigigigigigigigigigigigigigigigigigigigigigigigigigigigigigigigigigigigigigigigigigigigigigigigigigigigigigigigigigigigigigigigigigigigigigigigigigigigigigigigigigigigigigigigigigigigigigigigigigigigigigigigigigigigigigigigigigigigigigigigigigigigigigigigigigigigigigigigigigigigigigigigigigigigigigi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
Jimmy Wechnich, and for telling me the month of September. We had a book here. It's missing of our language, our language book, and someone took it. It disappeared. Oh, gee. But I got to throw this for the bro. He's on the road, so here's some Jailhouse Rock, bro. Just don't stop in the middle of the road or something and do your Elvis thing. Here's Jailhouse Rock.

All right. 10:33 is the time, and I just got a call from Big Boy. There's a great big rock on so be aware just where the dike road is. Slow it down. There is a big rock, and he tried to move it, but it's really big and heavy. Okay, so be aware of that rock. It probably from came from the probably the grader and knocked it over. So be aware of that big rock. There's a big rock just when you're hitting Dyke Road and Lake Road North. Okay, Dyke Road, and slow it down there. There's a big rock on the side there on the road. Yeah, slow it down and be aware of that rock. Or if there's any tough guys out there, go move that rock away. All right? So any tough guys, maybe head on down there. Or if you have something to move that big rock. All right? It's a real big rock. And just for your safety, I just got a heads up. Big Boy tried to move it, and it's too big, he said. For the people to know about the rock on the road, just where the dike road is area, okay? And it's on Lake Road North, just where the dike is, Dike Road. Big rock there. So slow it down, or if you have some guys there to move it to the ditch or something, you know, do so. Okay, anybody out there? All right, yeah. All right, let's see, where can I, oops. What am I, oh, it's, yeah, my fingers always seem to press double buttons here. All right, then. Got some Steve Earle lined up for a Big Boy out there, and he's doing his job, and the greater man, and all the workers out there doing their thing. That's how it's supposed to be. Yeah, just keep on keeping on is all you got to do. Here's Someday Gooding here on 106. Here's Steve Earle.

Whoa, that's loud. That is loud. Okay, I just got this memo today. Just got this memo today. It's a band membership to the band membership from the chief and council, and this was dated from the 26th of July. A band monetary assistance BMA requests no requests until further notice. After a meeting with band financial advisor Catherine Lai, we want to let all band members know that the band will not be approving any more requests for help with money right now until further notice. The band has many bills to pay and is receiving more and more requests for financial help. Right now, the band cannot afford to approve all these requests. It also puts the Own Source Program Complex VLT payroll at risk because the band has a union. It must make sure so it can pay staff, keep important programs and services running. For now, the only help the band will give is the wake and funeral costs only. Right now, the band is behind on funeral and wake assistant payments because of the BMA requests, and until the band catches up on these costs, no requests will be approved. Our next priority, making sure funeral and wake assistance is paid. Okay, thank you for your understanding. That's from the chief and council to the band memberships. All right, so yeah, just got a heads up on that today. Alrighty, and I'm sure construction's very busy around the complex here, so slow it down. Yeah, drive slow, no need for speed. And smoke shop's open. Smoke shop's open, and also you could try your luck, and don't forget your key if you're gonna check for mail. Here's Southern Streamline, John Fogerty.

All right. 11:56 is now the time. Yes, that is the time for, so there is no requests till further notice. This memo that I just read a song ago, you know, and yeah, so there will be no requests taken for now. Okay, because they have to pay up the hydro and try and keep everything in balance. Okay, so if they could straighten out everything. Yeah, there's too much going on right now. And so, yeah, there's no, but they'll, but they will give, if there's wakes and funeral costs only, they will do that. But for other requests, they will not accept. If you wanna try and BMA whatever, no, till further notice. Okay, till further notice. So they have to do a lot of work. Everybody has to try and keep up with what they're doing, you know. So. That's what they're doing, and okay, so no requests till further notice. Thought I'd give you a heads up on that with, that's what it sounds like here. Yeah, with some bills have to be paid for. So everything's okay. All right. Okie dokie, and if you see the construction anywhere, yeah, we have construction on the roads there, and yeah, just drive safe out there. Okay, Indian Star, I got a request from, the one that, I don't know, he's never there, but he's good, head on his shoulder, the crazy bro out there. Yeah, he really does, and, you know, and says for all the crazy bros to have a great day, and gonna send you some songs, he says. Yeah, and you just have to sit back, chillax, and just be, keep on keeping on. That's right. So here's a little bit of it, because he says, I've always been crazy, which is, you know, so true, and, he is. Yeah, that's what he says. I'm the craziest, bro. Well, that's good. We're all in there. And he says about, but I've always been crazy. But I'm the man of constant sorrow, he says. And are you sure Hank done it this way? He's done everything. Yeah, Hank does everything. And but I'm going to join Electric Avenue and bang a gong out there here on 106 by request.

0: Fearless Heart. A little bit of Steve Earle. All right, Indian Star accumulator sitting at $11,435.60 donated. Plus sales could be yours tonight. Yeah, that's right. That's a good pot. So what do you think I went and did? I went and grabbed something and set it on the desk here. If you want to play for a bingo package, call it into the request line. Only the request line at 204-843-2614 is the number to call. So what do you think you could guess on this? Guess on what I'm going to be doing. So just call it in. And all right, I guess we are going to play. We are going to play. Hello.
1: Fly swatter.
0: A fly swatter?
1: Yeah.
0: Hold on. Fly swatter? No, it's not it. No, it's not a fly swatter. Let's see. People play it. Okay, that's the hint. People play it. Hello.
1: Cell phone?
0: Hello? I gotta set up my volume here. Call the request line only. The request line. Hello? Hold on. Okay. What'd you say?
2: Bingo dabber.
0: A bingo dabber?
2: Yeah.
0: Hold on, let me check. Bingo dabber is not it. No, it's not a bingo dabber. No, people play it though. What do you think people will play? San Bay Radio.
1: Scratch and win?
0: Scratch and... Hold scratch on. Is not it. No, it's not scratch and win. No, it's not scratch and win. But it is something. It is something. Hello.
1: Sloth. Sloth?
0: What's that?
1: Slot machine.
0: Slot machine?
1: Slot.
0: Slot machine?
1: Yeah.
0: Hold on. Slot machine, not it. No, it's not a slot machine, but it's something. It is something. And what do you think it is? That's for you to guess. Hello.
3: A pen.
0: A pen?
3: Yeah.
0: Let me check. A pen is not it. No, it's not a pen. No, it is not a pen. Yeah, this bingo package could be lucky. We'll find out because the last one was a winner. The big pot, too. Hello?
1: Radio.
0: Radio?
1: A radio, yeah.
0: Hold on. A radio, not it? No, it's not it. No, it's not a radio. A lot of people play it. That's the only hint I could give out. What do you think it is?
3: Your cell phone.
0: My cell phone?
3: Yeah.
0: Hold on. Cell phone, not it? No, it's not it. A lot of people play it. Yeah. Just a little curve there for you to figure it out. What do you think?
1: Dice?
0: Dice?
1: Yes.
0: Hold on. Dice is not it. No, it's not dice. No, it is not dice. A lot of people play it. I'm sure you, maybe this caller just might find out. Hello.
3: Card.
0: Huh?
3: Card.
0: Kite?
3: Cards.
0: Oh, cards. A tag of nickname?
3: Cards.
0: Okay, let me check. Cards. No, it's not cards. No, no, it's not cards. No, a lot of people play it, though. What do you think it is? We'll find out. Hello.
4: Bingo cards.
0: Bingo cards?
4: Yeah.
0: Hold on here. Bingo cards. It's not it, bro. No, it's not bingo cards. No, it is not bingo cards. Yeah, but a lot of people play it. It's a matter of guessing. I like to throw curves here. What do you think it is? Hey?
3: Marker?
0: A what?
3: A marker?
0: A marker?
3: Yeah.
0: Okay, wait. A marker, not it, bro. No, it's not a marker. No, it's not a marker. Yeah, this is for, it's a pretty good pot. So that's the only hint I could give you. A lot of people play it. Yeah, and I could throw some curves in this one, too. Hello.
5: Guitar?
0: A guitar?
5: Yeah.
0: Wait, let me check. Guitar is not it. No, it's not a guitar. No, it's not a guitar. Good one. I like that. One of these days. Hello.
5: Calendar?
0: A calendar?
5: Yeah.
0: Hold a second. Calendar is not it. No, it's not a calendar. No, it's not a calendar. A lot of people play it, though. What do you think it is? Hello.
6: iPad.
0: iPad?
6: Yes.
0: Hold on, let me check. iPad is not it. No, it's not an iPad. No, it is not an iPad. But keep those calls coming. Don't be a quitter. Yeah, just keep dialing in, because if you get it right, you got yourself a bingo package. Hey, hello?
6: Tablet.
0: Huh?
6: A tablet.
0: Tablet?
6: Yeah.
0: Tablet is not it. No, it's not a tablet. No, it is not a tablet. No, it is not a tablet. People play it, though. That's all I'm going to let you know about. Hello?
7: Oh, slots.
0: Slots?
7: Yeah.
0: Hold on. Slots is not it, bro. No, it's not slots. No, it is not slots. But keep those cards coming. That's a little dealing for you. Hello?
8: Monopoly?
0: Monopoly?
8: Yeah.
0: Hold on. Monopoly is not it. No, it is not Monopoly. A lot of people play it. I'm sure everybody does. Hello.
9: A volleyball.
0: Let me check. Volleyball is not it. No. It is not it. No, it is not it. It is not a volleyball. Do you know?
10: Poker.
0: Poker?
10: Yeah.
0: Hold on, your poker. That's a good one. Poker is not it, bro. No, it is not poker. No, it is not poker. But a lot of people play it. And I think I'm going to throw another curve to this one. Another curve. Hello.

0: dice it, not it. No, it's not dice. No, it is not dice. Lots of people play it. Lots of people play it. You probably play too. Right?
1: Money.
0: Money! Wait. Hold on. Your money is not it, bro. No, it's not money. No, it is not money. But keep those calls coming. Don't give up. People play it. Do you know?
1: Dice.
0: Ah! Darts?
1: Dice.
0: Dice. Hold on. Dice is not it, bro. No, it's not dice. No, it is not dice. Nope, it is not dice. But keep those calls coming, because this is a big pot, and we've been giving out some lucky bingo packages.
2: Golf.
0: Golf?
2: Yeah.
0: A golf ball?
2: Yeah.
0: Let me check. Golf ball is not it? No, it's not it. No, it is not a golf ball. It is not a golf ball. Hello.
2: Rubik's Cube?
0: Rubik's Cube. Let me check. Rubik's Cube is not it? No, it's not a Rubik's Cube. No, it is not a Rubik's Cube. Yeah, because it's a game. People play it. That's the hint. Can you guess?
2: Baseball.
0: Baseball?
2: Yeah.
0: Let me check. Baseball. Baseball is not it. No, it's not baseball. No, it is not baseball. No, it's not a baseball. But it is something.
2: Dominoes?
0: Domino. Oh, hold on here. Dominoes. Let me just check. Dominoes is not it. No, it's not dominoes. No, it is not. Yeah, a lot of people play it. What do you think it is? Yeah, and it's a game too. And I'll be throwing a curve at you, hey, bro?
2: Radio bingo?
0: Huh?
2: Radio bingo?
0: Wait a second, radio bingo? Not it. No, it is not it. It's not radio bingo. No, it is not radio bingo. Do you know?
1: Is it like a scratch and win ticket?
0: Hold on, let me check. Scratch and win ticket is not it. No, it's not it, bro. No, it is not scratch and win ticket. Keep those calls coming. Hey, what about you, kick? Yeah, because this bingo package, hello, it could win you big bucks.
2: Your guessing game.
0: My guessing game?
2: Yeah.
0: Let me check here. Guessing game, not it. No, it is not a guessing game. It is a guessing game, though. Yeah. And you got to get it right. A lot of people play it. Yeah. They do. It's a game. Hello.
2: A deck of cards?
0: A deck of cards?
2: Yeah.
0: Let me check first. A deck of cards. Not it. No, it's not deck of cards. Yeah, if someone gets it right, then we're going to be doing a little bit of a curve, a sharp curve. Or you could throw in a drop there. Hello?
3: Hello, I'm going to guess a cribbage board.
0: Cribbage board. Hold on, bro. Cribbage board is not it. No, it is not a cribbage board. But a lot of people play it, then it is a game. Yeah, it is a game. But I'm going to throw some more curves in it because this is a good pot of 11,000. And that would go good on in your wallet, right?
3: Hello?
0: Hello?
3: Lottery ticket.
0: Lottery ticket. Hold on here. Lottery ticket is not it. No, it's not a lottery ticket. No tickets at all. No tickets at all is all I got to tell you. Do you know? Uh-huh. Uh-huh. Yeah, okay. Guess really hard. When you go, like, you're trying to think of, what do you think? A lot of people play it. A lot of people play it. And it's a game, too. What do you think it is? Think really hard.
2: Checkers.
0: Checkers?
2: Yeah.
0: Okay, let me check. Checkers, not it. No, it's not it. It's not checkers. No, it is not. I have to make this one a little longer, you know, because at $11,000 can't go wrong, and this could be the lucky bingo package, right?
4: Hello.
0: Hello.
4: How are you?
0: Not too bad. How are you doing, Cindy?
4: I'm doing fine.
0: Good girl.

0: good girl.
1: I'm just wondering, could it happen to be like you have to have something there that you're?
0: I got something here. Yes, something. It's something, all right. Yeah, and a lot of people play it, and it's a game too. That's all I could give you for the hint. Because I decided to do this one, because with a big pot like that, $11,435, and plus donation of 60 cents, plus sales could be all yours, Cindy's, if you could guess what I got on my desk. Hey?
1: I was going to say slot machine, but you can't have a slot machine.
0: Well, I could have just wrote that down. I could have just, I'm thinking on even doing a truck one of these days, what kind and what year, and, you know. I could bring it in. Yeah, I could bring anything in. I could even bring in these big sheds, whatever. Yeah, I could fit them in here.
1: What about games on your phone?
0: Hey?
1: What about games on the phone, on your cell phone?
0: On the cell phone?
1: Yes.
0: Games on... Well, let me check. No, it's not, Cindy's. No, it's not. It's not games on my phone. No, it is not. But keep those calls coming. You're not the kind to give up. Hello?
2: Roblox?
0: Hey?
2: Roblox.
0: Roblox?
2: Debbie Whitford?
0: You said Roblox, right?
2: No.
0: No?
2: Roblox.
0: Roblox?
2: Yeah, Roblox.
0: Hold on. Let me check. Roblox. Not it. No, it's not Roblox. No, it is not. It is not. But keep those calls coming. This is a good pot, I tell you, for tonight's Indian Star Accumulator, sitting at $11,400. $35 plus 60 cents could be yours plus sales, bro.
3: Snakes and Ladder?
0: Snakes and Ladder. Hold on. Let me check. Snakes and Ladder is not it. No, it's not it. No, it is not Snakes and Ladders. A lot of people play it, and it is a game. What do you think it is?
3: I'll say Bingo.
0: Huh?
3: Bingo.
0: Bingo?
3: Yeah.
0: Hold on, let me check if it's Bingo, and it is not. No, it's not Bingo. No, it is not Bingo. But keep those calls coming. Keep them coming. Hello.
4: Hello, is it Monopoly?
0: Monopoly?
4: Yeah.
0: Let me check that out. Monopoly is not it. No, it is not Monopoly. A lot of people play it. I tell you, all kinds. Everybody, I think, plays it. I know you do.
1: Dice?
0: Ah?
1: Dice?
0: Dice?
1: Yes.
0: Let me check. Dice is not it. No, it's not dice. That's like 2-3 calls on dice. I think it's about the third call for dice, and it's not dice. Hello?
5: Horseshoes?
0: Horseshoes. Hold on, your bro. It's a good one. Let me check. Horseshoes. Not it. No, it's not horseshoes. No, it is not horseshoes. All right. Yeah, a lot of people play it, and it is a game too. But it's sitting on my keys here.
3: X and O's.
0: X and O's?
3: Yeah.
0: Let me check. X and O's is not it. No, it's not X and O's. No. Yeah, everybody plays it. Everybody. I'm sure they do. All except for the little babies. That everybody does. Hello?
6: Uno?
0: Huh?
6: Uno?
0: Oh, wait a second. And no, it's not no, oh no. No, it wasn't that. No, no. Hello?
6: Pool.
0: Huh?
6: A pool.
0: A what?
6: A pool table.
0: Oh, pool table. Yeah. Okay. I thought you were going to say swimming pool. Hold on here. Yeah, I could bring that in too, you know. I could bring all sorts of stuff here, Kunsen. Yeah, okay, everything. I could even put a ship in here, but you have to name it.
6: Yeah, I don't know what's that question. I was just guessing
0: because
6: there's naming games.
0: Oh, yeah, okay. Well, I'll see if it is, what would you say again, that pool? Oh, that, where you play pool.
6: Yeah, for, on your game.
0: Yeah, with the stick, right?
6: Yeah.
0: And I'm checking to see if that is the... but it's not, bro. No, it's not. Pool table. That's what he said. Pool table. Yeah. So, hello.
5: Mom, is it that little Pac-Man thing, that game?
0: Oh, the Pac-Man?
5: Yeah.
0: Hold on. Let me check if it is the Pac-Man. And no, it's not. No, it's not Pac-Man. No, it's not Pac-Man. But keep those calls coming. Because people play it, and that's all I got to tell you, and it is a game. And I could also throw a curve on this one. Hello?
5: Pick up sticks.
0: Pick up sticks. Wait a second. Pick up sticks. Not it. No, it's not pick up sticks. All kinds of games out there, right? All kinds of games. Do you know?
7: Yahtzee?
0: Hold on, Yahtzee, not it. No, it's not Yahtzee. No, it is not Yahtzee. Yeah, it's even written on my paper, my request form. Hello.
7: Hopscotch.
0: Hopscotch?
7: Yeah.
0: Hold on, let me check. Hopscotch, not it. No, it's not a hopscotch. No, it is not hopscotch. A lot of people play it, I tell you. You just got to think. You got to kind of use your membrane there. Yeah, so even the kids probably 10 and up always play it too sometimes. Hello?
7: Yeah. Tic-tac-toe.
0: Tic-tac-toe, hold on. Tic-tac-toe is not it. No, it's not it. It's not tic-tac-toe. Tic-tac-toe. No, it's not it. But we'll find out for this caller. Hello?
8: Nail clippers?
0: Nail clippers. Let me check it out. Nail clippers. Not it. No, it is not nail clippers. I wonder what kind of game that would be if you use nail clippers, eh? To snip someone in the, and cut them up. And yeah, that would be a good one. Hello?
9: Hi, Slotomania?
0: Let me what'd you say?
9: Slotomania?
0: Slotomania?
9: Yeah.
0: Let me check. Slotomania. It's not it. No, it's not it. No. I had to really check on that. No, it's not it. No. But a lot of people play it, and it is a game. I could also throw a curve in there, so well, we could keep it longer. Hello.
10: Hangman?
0: Hangman. Hold on. Hangman is not it. No, it's not it. I could bring all sorts of stuff in my Radio Shack. I got lots of room. I could fit that big building there. Yeah, the one sitting near the complex. I could fit that in here. Hello?
10: Fortnite?
0: Fortnite?
10: Fortnite.
0: Oh, Fortnite.
10: Yeah.
0: Is that what you said? Fortnite? Okay, hold on. Let me check if it's Fortnite. And no, it's not. No, it's not. It's not Fortnite. But keep those calls coming. You just keep trying. You just try and get through as much as you can. Hello.
11: Playing with your pen on your paper.
0: Let me check. I know I got my hands full just by picking up the phone and the mic. Holding the mic here. I can't bounce no balls here. Yeah, but that's a close one. Hello.
12: Baseball?
0: Yeah. Hold on, let me check. Baseball, not it, bro. No, it's not a baseball. That's two calls on a baseball, and it's not a baseball. But keep those calls coming. Keep them coming. That's a close one, I'll say. Maybe I'll give a hint. And maybe that could give a hint. Yeah. Oh, yeah, but a lot of people play it. Men, women, kids, boys, girls, 10 and up. Yeah, I'm sure you play. Hello?
13: Hi, is it Candy Crush?
0: Candy Crush. Hold on, let me check it out. Candy Crush is not it? No, it's not. No, it's not Candy Crush, but it is something. It is something, but keep those calls coming. And don't give up. Hello?
14: Ping pong.
0: Ping pong. Hold on. Ping pong. Oh, no, it's not, bro. Well, that's a close one. That's a close one. I'll just kind of give a hint. This caller just might have an idea. Hoo-hoo, boy. Hello.
15: Badminton?
0: Ah!
8: Badminton.
0: Hold on, badminton. Let me check. Badminton is not it? No, it's not it. No, it's not badminton. Yeah, now you're getting on the track, people. Now you're getting on the track here. Just don't derail it, like I always say. Don't derail it, because... Hello?
12: Hello. Is it golf?
0: Golf?
12: Yeah.
0: Golf?
12: A golf ball?
0: Okay, that's even better. Hold on. Golf ball. Golf ball, let me check. Is not it, bro? No, it's not. Close one. He's still on the track. You guys are on the track, okay? So maybe I'll give you a little hint. We'll find out. Hello. Take your time. Hey. Hello? Oh, you're breaking out. Must be your line. I think there's something wrong with your line. Yeah, you keep breaking out. Try and keep your line steady. Your wire, I think it's your connection to the phone. Hello? I'm going to keep waiting till you could get it. Hey?
8: Tennis ball.
0: Tennis ball?
8: Yeah.
0: Hold on. Tennis ball, not it. No, it's not a tennis ball. You're on the right track. Don't derail it. You're going to hurt yourself if you derail this. Do you know?
8: Bowling ball?
0: A bowling ball?
8: Yes.
0: Hold on. A bowling ball is not it. No, it's not a bowling ball. Keep it on track. Keep it on track. Don't want you to derail it. So take it easy. Keep it on the track. Right?
8: Foosball table?
0: Table? A foosball table? Hold on here. Foosball table is not it? No, it is not foosball table. I was trying to get tongue-tied here. Oh, geez, eh? Hello?
15: Curling?
0: Curling? Let me check. Curling it? Not it? No, it is not curling. No, it is not curling. Yeah, I had to do this to you. To the listeners out there. So, what do you think?
15: Coffee?
0: Ah!
15: Coffee?
0: Coffee? Let me check. Coffee?
15: Hockey.
0: Poppy?
15: H. Hockey.
0: Oh, hockey.
15: Yeah.
0: Okay, let me check. Hold on here. Hockey is not it. No, it's not hockey. No. Ooh, you almost derailed it there, Sonny. You just... They almost derailed it there. Hello.
15: Floor hockey.
0: Floor hockey? Let me check. Floor hockey. Let me check. Floor hockey. Not it. No. It is not floor hockey. But keep those guesses coming. A lot of people play it and it is a game. But you got to guess that item. But it's something. Hello.
8: Air hockey table?
0: Air hockey table, let me check that out. Air hockey table is not it. No, it is not it. But it is something. And don't give up. Hello?
15: Floor hockey.
0: Yeah. Let me check. Floor hockey is not it. No, it's not it. That's what I should have done, eh? I should have, for the boys that played floor hockey, get every name for people to name them, and that'd be a hard hello.
15: A soccer ball?
0: Soccer ball?
15: Yeah.
0: All right, we're back on track. Let me check if it's a soccer ball, and it is not. No, it is not a soccer ball. We're back on track. Okay, let's keep going. I hope we have breaks. Hello. Hello?
16: How about volleyball?
0: A volleyball?
16: Yeah.
0: Let me check. Volleyball is not it, bro. No, it is not a volleyball. No, it is not a volleyball, but keep those calls coming. Because this is for, you know, these packages. There's been, let's see, 1, 2, 3, 4 lucky bingo packages. I'm telling you. Yeah, I've been told.
8: Bluetooth
0: hello.
8: Speaker?
0: Ah!
8: Bluetooth speaker?
0: Wait. Bluetooth speaker is not it. No, it's not Bluetooth speaker. A little bit of a derailment there, but we're still on track, I think. We'll find out. Hello.
17: Poodle.
0: Huh?
17: Poodle.
0: The what?
17: A poodle.
0: A poodle.
17: Polo.
0: Polo. Oh, polo.
17: Yeah, the guy with the...
0: Okay, polo. That game, polo. Okay, let me check if it is, and it is not, bro. No, it is not, but you are on track again. You got... And we are cruising, I'm telling you. We are cruising. We're getting there. We're getting there. Can we get there?
18: Soccer ball.
0: Hold on. Soccer ball. Not it. No, it's not soccer ball. Keep it on track. You're doing good. You're doing good. I'll let you be the engineer right here. You take over. Do you have it?
18: Arm wrestling.
0: Arm wrestling. Hold on here. Arm wrestling. Not it. No, it's not it. A lot of people play it, and it is a game. I just think what it would be. A lot of stuff out there, right? Keep you guessing. Hello?
19: The fidget spinner?
0: Ah!
19: A fidget spinner.
0: A fidget? Oh, fidget spinner?
19: Yeah.
0: Hold on. Hey, that's a good one. Let me check if it's a fidget spinner. And it's not, bro. No, it's not a fidget spinner. Yeah, those, they really do. Once you wind them up and, oh, they spin all right. Yeah, they spin. Hello?
20: Golf clubs?
0: Huh?
20: Golf clubs?
0: Golf club. Wait. Golf club, it, not it? No, it's not a golf club. No, it is not a golf club. Keep on track. You guys are still on a good track right now. We're almost there. Maybe you will know.
20: Curling?
0: Curling. Wait, hold on. Let me check. Curling is not it. No, it is not curling. No, a lot of people. And I'm going to start throwing some curves here just to make it interesting, okay? Accumulators at $11,435 plus 60 cents donation plus sales could be yours. Do you know?
19: Hello?
0: Ah!
19: Hello?
0: Hello?
19: Is it a pool?
0: Pool?
19: Like you play pool?
0: Okay, pool table.
19: Yeah.
0: Okay, let me check. Pool table. Not it, bro. No, it's not a pool table. But keep those calls coming. Hello?
21: Ping pong ball.
0: Ping pong. Oh, wait a minute. Oh, no, it's not. No, oh, that was close. Maybe I'll be in. That is close. Oh, now we're really cruising. I think we're going to find out. Hello?
22: A yo-yo?
0: Ah!
22: A yo-yo?
0: A yo-yo. Hold on. Let me check if that's a yo-yo, and it is not. No, it is not. A lot of stuff people play with out there, right? And it is a game, and it is a game. So that's my hint that I have to give you. Hello?
22: Is it a football?
0: Football. Wait a second. Football. Not it. No, it is not a football. Oh, but you're keeping it on a track there because it is a ball. Hello?
22: Basketball?
0: Basketball. Hold on. Let me check. Basketball. Not it. No, it is not a basketball. No, it is not. But keep that on track. You guys are doing really good. And we are cruising. This could be a runaway train. We'll find that out. Hello.
22: Tennis?
0: Ah!
22: Tennis.
0: Tennis. Ball. Hold on here. Tennis? Tennis ball or tennis game?
22: Game.
0: Game? Let me check. Tennis ball. Game is not it. No, it's not it. No, it is not it. But keep those calls coming. Because, I'm not just saying that. I've had... bingo packages that were lucky. Yeah, I'm not just saying that. The people even told me. Hello?
23: Hello, is it Monopoly?
0: Monopoly? Hold on. Monopoly, not it? No, it's not Monopoly. Just remember there's like two calls already on Monopoly, and it is not Monopoly. But a lot of people play it, and it is a game, and if only you could guess what. Hello?
23: Cricket?
0: Cricket. Yeah. Wait. Hold on, cricket is not it. No, it's not cricket. But you're on the right track. Keep it up. Keep it up. Trying to give you the hint there. Maybe it'll click into your mind and bring it out, right?
1: Pop it, fidget.
0: Ah!
1: A pop it, fidget.
0: A papa.
1: Pop it.
0: Poppin'?
1: No, pop it, fidget.
0: Pop it, fidget?
1: Yeah.
0: Ooh, I've never heard of that one.
1: Like a fidget.
0: Oh, what?
1: Like a fidget, like where you play with it.
0: Oh, really? I'd like to get that kind. Where do you get those? Hold on, let me check if that's not. No, it's not. No, it's not. I forgot what he named it. Oh, I've never heard of that one. The games people come and play with nowadays. Hello?
2: Pinball?
0: Pinball, wait. Pinball it. Not it? No, bro, it's not a pinball. You're on the right track. Keep it up, you guys. Keep it up, because we are cruising. We are cruising, and we do not want to derail our train. Otherwise, we're going to get hurt. Hello?
2: Pickleball.
0: Huh?
2: Pickleball.
0: Pickleball?
2: Yeah.
0: Hold on. Pickleball is not it, bro. No, it's not it. Keep it on track. You guys are on the right track. Now, keep those tracks. Yeah. And, the wheels are running hot. Hello?
1: The croquet ball?
0: Say it again.
1: Croquet ball.
0: A K ball?
1: A croquet ball.
0: Oh, croquet. Okay, hold on. Croquet. Croquet ball is not it. No, it's not. You're on the right track. Oh, boy. I need the... Holy jeez. I don't know if it's from me jamming music loud in my station here. Hello? Hi. Okay, when you say that, bro, when I hear that, okay, I'm going to catch a nap, okay? You think real hard. Give me 5 minutes.
2: Rugby?
0: Huh? Rugby? What'd you say, bro?
2: A rugby.
0: A rugby?
2: Yeah.
0: Okay, hold on. Let me check if that's a rugby, and it is not, bro. No, it's not a rugby. No, it's not a rugby. Yep, that's my hint. A lot of people played, and it is a game, too, and I'm going to throw a curve on this one. So we're going to stay on there till I get off. Hello?
1: Paddleball?
0: Paddleball?
1: Paddle.
0: Paddleball. Wait. Yeah. Paddleball is... Not it. No, it's not a paddle ball. Keep it up. You're doing good. You're doing good. We're still cruising down on a straight stretch here right now. Hello.
1: A finger skateboard?
0: Skateboard?
1: Yeah, a finger skateboard.
0: Okay, let me check if it's a finger skateboard, and it is not. No, it is not. No, it is not. But keep those guesses coming. I know all kinds of people use it. They play it. Yeah, they play it. Yeah. Even ages 10 and up, even young, some younger. Hello?
2: Baseball.
0: Baseball. Oh, wait a minute. Baseball, not it, bro. No, it's not it. Oh, you're on the right track. We are picking up speed. I'm telling you, we're on a straight stretch right now. If only you could find it. Hello?
23: Hello, dodgeball?
0: Dodgeball. Oh, wait. Dodgeball, not it. No, it's not a dodgeball. No, it is not. But you guys are really on that track there, and you're doing really good. So don't give El Buggy Kick. Whatever you do, El Buggy Kick. Hello?
23: Bowling.
0: Bowling. Let me check. Bowling, not it. No, it's not bowling. No, it is not bowling. But you're... You guys are on the right track. Just keep it up. Keep it up. I know someone out there knows, and could be you.
23: Oh, volleyball?
0: Volleyball?
23: Yeah.
0: Let me check. Volleyball, it not it? No, it is not. But you are on the right track. Keep it up. Keep it up. A lot of people play it, and it is a game. It is a game. And I'm going to throw a curve on this one. Hello?
1: Is it a golf ball?
0: A golf ball?
1: Yeah.
0: Golf ball, it Not it. No, it is not a golf ball. That's two calls on a golf ball, and it is not a golf ball. So that's the only hint I could give away for now, and I'll keep talking here. Hello.
3: Hello. Is it lacrosse?
0: Lacrosse? Hold on. Let me check lacrosse. Not it, bro. No, it is not lacrosse. No, it is not lacrosse. But you guys are on the right track, all of you that are calling in. It's just a matter of guessing what it is. Hello.
4: What about a horseshoe, Gabe? That horseshoe.
0: Horseshoe?
4: Yep.
0: Hold on. Horseshoes, not it. No, it's not a horseshoe. No, it is not a horseshoe. But keep those calls coming because I need you to win this package. It could be a lucky one, too. Do you know?
5: You know?
0: Would you know?
5: It's a king. What are those balls? What do you call them?
0: Hey?
5: Kino balls.
0: Oh, the Kino balls? Let me check if it is, and it is not, bro. No, it is not. No, it is not the Kino ball. No, it is not. That would be the Powerball, I think. Yeah. So keep those calls coming. Keep them coming. Don't. Hey, oh, buddy, kek. Is this que tu igas a buscar com a de no jeito? You know, this. Never know. Like, this will be the. Let's see one. The fourth winner if. This package is the lucky one. We'll find out. Hello?
3: Hello. Is it a handball?
0: A handball? Let me check. Handball is not it, bro. No, it is not a handball. But it's something. A lot of people play it, and it's a game. What do you think it is? Do you know?
17: A beach ball.
0: Beach ball. Let me check. Beach ball is not it, bro. No, it is not the beach ball. You're on the right track, and we are really picking up speed here. I don't know. It looks like some kind of a town we're getting to. Hello.
23: Table tennis?
0: Table tennis? Let me check. Yeah. Table tennis is not it. No, it's not a table tennis. Yeah, I could bring anything in my Radio Shack. I fit it all. I do. Hello?
23: Is it a train set?
0: Train set? Let me check if that's a train set. Then it is not. No, it is not a train set. Derailed a bit there. Holy. Hello?
23: A bingo ball?
0: Say it again.
23: A bingo ball.
0: Okay. Okay. I do have a bingo ball.
17: Now we're going to go by numbers.
0: We're going to go by numbers, okay? In our language. Give me a number in our language.
23: Like 1 to 75 or what?
0: Oh, yes, 1 to 75. Yeah, there are 75 balls in the bingo machine. And think real hard. Think real hard. What do you think I grabbed? What number bingo ball do you think I have in our language? Let me check here. Nishanashin is fin. I'm looking and it is not. No, it's not 23. No, it's not 23. She said Nishanashin is 23 is not the number. So give me a number.
23: One.
0: How much is one? Can you say that in our language?
23: Bezik.
0: Awesome. Attaboy. Let me check. Bezik is not it. No, it's not Bezik. No, it's not one. It's not one. Now we are looking for the number. Yeah, I wanted to make it a little bit of, like I said, a little bit of curve in the game. Hello?
3: Hello?
0: Hello? Any number in our language there? You know?
3: Oh.
0: Say the number and I'll help you out.
3: 25.
0: Okay, Nishana Shananan Kidan.
3: Nishana
0: Shananan. Nishana Shananan.
3: Nishana Shananan.
0: Attaboy! There we go. Okay, 25. You did awesome. That's the way to go, Sonny. Good job. Okay, if it's 25 and it is not. No, it is not. You did real good. I like that. See, you put an effort to something, you could do it. You could become anything you want to be. That's right. I didn't think I was going to become, you know, talking behind the mic on the radio for people, for the beautiful people that listen out there. Hello? Hello?
23: Niche?
0: How much is niche?
23: Two.
0: Ah, that a boy. Right on. Hold on. Let me check. If it's niche, niche number two is not it. No, it's not it. No, it is not. Atta boy. I like hearing that. Oink. Yeah. I like hearing kids like that. Awesome. Hello?
6: Madaswe?
0: Number 10. Hold on, bro. Madaswe, number 10 is not it. No, it is not it. No, we're looking for numbers in our language. Alright? Okay. Alright, 23. Let me check. Is not it? No, it's not it. No, I like the way you said that. You did really. Oh, man. Yeah, you could become a bingo caller. Hello.
7: Four?
0: How do you say that in our language, my boy?
7: Anyone?
0: Yeah, atta boy, yeah, you got it, yes. Hold on, let me check if it's four, and it is not. No, no, it is not. No? Okay, a little hint, that was cold. That was cold, my boy. So I'll try and bring you in closer. Hello?
23: Nijosue?
0: Yeah. How much is that? Seven?
23: Yeah.
0: Okay, just testing. Yeah, let me check. Hold on, if it's seven and it is not. No, it's not Nijosue. No, it is not Nijosue. Yeah, so this is, you know, for us to learn. Hello?
6: Nanimitne kakwe.
0: I'll check. Oh, hold on. I'm saying pekakwe. Nanimitne 50. Not it, bro. No, it's not 50. Yes, so it's not 50. Hello? Nesimitne 30. Hold on here. 30. I'm just checking and it is not. No, it's. I'll give you some hints there. I'll give you some hints so someone gets a chance to win. Hello.
23: 45.
0: How do you say that in our language?
23: I don't know.
0: Okay, I'm going to teach you. You said what number?
23: 45.
0: Okay. Nimidna Shinanen.
23: Nimidna Shinanen.
0: 45, you said, right?
23: Yes.
0: So that's how you say that. See, you said it already.
23: Okay.
0: Wow, you learn fast.
23: All right.
0: Atta girl. Okay, let me check if it's 45. And it is not. No, it is not. Ho, ho, ho, ho. Hoo-hoo. Yeah, someone just might have an idea out there. We'll find out. Hello.
23: Nimidna,
0: 40?
23: Yeah.
0: Let me check. Hold on. 40 is not it. No, it is not. It is not Nimidna, that's 40. I like the way she said that. Nimidna. Oh. Hello.
23: 69?
0: Huh? 69? Do you know how to say that in our language?
23: No.
0: Gudasa midna shijangiswekidan.
23: Gudasa min. Na?
0: Shinishosa. Gudasa midna shinishosa. Gudasa midna. Attaboy. Awesome. I like the way you said that. Hold on. 69 is not it. No, it's not 69. No, it is not. See? Put an effort to something that you want to know. Do it. Hello.
23: Top of the house, 75.
0: Okay, the way we're going to say this one is Nijosimidna Shinanen.
23: Oh, wow.
0: Nijosimidna, say that. Don't forget the midna. Okay, we're in the big numbers.
23: Okay, how do you say
0: Nijosimidna. Shannon. I had a girl. Okay, you got it. All right, let me check if it's 75, and it is not. No, it is not. But keep those calls coming. Keep them coming. I'm looking for that number. That one was a cold one, Cindy's. That one was really cold. Hello?
6: Hello?
0: Hello there. How much is that, bro?
6: 37.
0: All right. That's okay, let me check. 37 is not it, bro. No, it's not 37. It's not Nesimit Nashanijo. I said, no, it's not 37. But keep those numbers coming. I just do this just for the listeners to pick up there, bro. Okay? All right. Hello.
7: Nishtana?
0: How much is that?
7: 20.
0: All right. Testing you out, my boy. Okay, let me check if it's 20. Nishtana is not it, bro. No, it's not it, my boy. No, it's not it. No, it is not. No. But keep those calls coming. Hey, Obuji, kek. I just need the number. Ang daswinan mon denaminan kandenuminum. Hello?
7: Nisimit
0: na shibajik. How much is that?
7: 31.
0: Okay. Hold on. Let me check. 31 is not it? No, it's not it. Could be a hint. I'm trying to get to the callers here. Could be a hint. Hello?
7: Hello?
0: Give me a number. I'll help you out.
6: 65?
0: 55. Okay, Gudasa Midna. Don't forget the Midna. We're in the big numbers, okay? Gudasa Midna. Shannon. Is that what you said? 65? 55. Oh, you're better than I am. 55 you're asking for, right?
6: Yeah.
0: Okay. Okay, let me check. 55. 55 is not it, bro. No, it's not 55. He knows his number. He's just playing around with me. Oh, jeez. I like that. Hello?
23: 36.
0: 36?
23: Yeah.
0: Okay, I'm going to help you on this one. Nesimit Nasha. Gudasa. All right, let me check. 36. 36, Nesimit Nasha Gudasa is not it. No, it's not it. Is that a hint? I hope so.
6: 42.
0: Hello.
6: Nimit Nashanish.
0: 42. Hold on, bro. Nimit Nashanish 42 is not it, bro. No, it's not it. No, it is not. You're kind of pushing away on that number, so maybe I'll give you a hint. Hello?
23: 44. Yes.
0: Nimit Nashanishin. Yeah. All right, you got it. You got it, Cindy's. Hold on. All right, 44 is not it. No, it's not 44. No, it is not. But keep those calls coming. Keep the... Oh, buggy jig. You wish I kick the buggy jig. He's been... Hello?
7: Nesimit Nashanish.
0: 32. Wait a second here. 32. Not it. No, it's not it. I bet you know now.
7: Nishana Shangaswe.
0: What number is that?
7: 29.
0: Okay, I had a girl. Hold on, let me check. Nishana Shangaswe 29 is not it. No, it's not it. No, it is not. You're stepping away now. Oh, maybe. I'll try and give a little hints here and there. Hello.
7: Nimit
0: Nashananan. What number is that?
7: 33.
1: 35?
0: No. You said Nimit Nashananan. Oh, okay, 35?
1: Yeah.
0: Say it again. Nesimid Naikit.
1: I can't even say
0: that. Okay, say it again. You'll be able to. I just didn't hear you clearly there. I didn't hear you too clear. What number are you trying to say?
1: I'm trying to say 35.
0: 35. Are you sure? You going to lock that in?
1: Yeah.
0: Okay, then. Hold on. Let me check. 35. Who am I talking to? Joanne.
1: Relax.
0: You got yourself a bingo package, Joe. Yeah, for tonight's Indian Star. Accumulator sitting at $11,435.60. Donation plus sales could be yours. But try and pick up your bingo package before 7. Because the time has changed. Bingo is 8 o'clock from now on. Every day. Yeah, card sales are at 2:30. Got it?
1: Yeah, got it.
0: Okay. Maybe tattoo it. Get a tattoo artist to tattoo it on your forehead and so everybody can read. Okay. Bingo tattoo. Bingo sales. I guess. Bingo sales at 2:30. Bingo starts at 8. All right. All right. Have a good day, Joe. Yeah, all right.
1: Bye-bye.
0: Okay. All right, so Joanne, congrats. Congrats, girl. Congrats, Joe, atta girl. Yeah, you got yourself a bingo package for tonight's Indian Star. Accumulator sitting at $11,435.60 donated. So, okay, I'll answer your call after there, bro. I got a little bit of talking to do here. Yeah, so, yeah, I did get a note here. Okay, staff meeting and birthday lunch. Please be advised that Santa Bay Administration Office will be closed briefly at 10 a.m. to 1 p.m. And that's this is going to be tomorrow on Wednesday, September 2nd. Or how can I say that? I know I had it in mind today. Wabatabaga, Jesus. I think I got it. I don't know. Yeah, Wabatagi is a snishin obungai meeting guy. I mean, Alconeting, you know, and all band staff and public works have to be there, okay? And we'll be celebrating birthday lunches for the months of June, July, August, and September. Held here at the community complex. And administration office will be reopened after the meeting and lunch is done. So attendance is mandatory for the staff meeting. Okay? For the staff meeting. And that's for the band office staff and public works. So you're called to the meeting tomorrow. Okay? So please be advised that Santa Bay Administration Office will be closed briefly at 10 to 1 p.m. And this is going to be at the complex here. So I'm thinking it's at 10 o'clock till 1 p.m. Okay, and happy birthday to those that had those birthdays on those months. Yes, a very, very happy birthday. Okay, so that's tomorrow. That's tomorrow. And this is for the band office staff and public works. Okay, whoever works public works out there is called upon a meeting here at the complex and the band office staff. All right, so if you come around 10 tomorrow here at the complex, and yeah, there'll be a celebration for you for your June, July, and August, and this month just starting, okay? All right, so there is going to be a meeting for you and lunch for the months. Okay? All righty. Awesome. That's awesome to hear. Okay, so I'm going to move right along. And a new batch of cigarettes, 2027, came to the smoke shop. So come on down. Your brand should be in the house. And try your luck. Don't forget your key if you're going to check for mail. All right? Yeah, you people are beautiful. Always will be on my menu. Yeah. All right. So, yeah, and also, that is also, if you're, you know, trying to get a BMA, and till further notice, if you're asking for money for this or that, you know, there is no money. There is, till further notice, so there will be no BMA if you're gonna go, and so try and help yourself, and do something, you know, and maybe help yourself, you know, with someone, and they'll help you out. All right, so that is till further notice, but for any wakes and funerals. Costs only, okay, so this is, they'll help out with, the wake and funeral costs, all right, so also giving you a heads up on that, but absolutely no requests for anybody wanting to borrow money for what they need, so you're gonna have to, you know, try and help yourself. All right. Okay, so that is a request till further notice. And also, Greater was on Lake Road. And thumbs up to the Greater man that went on. Because it was getting pretty rough with all that rain, you know, the potholes. And it's kind of hard on the vehicles. Nowadays, the parts of everything, not just parts, everything's gone crazy, I'll say. Yeah, it is gone crazy, you know, with the prices, especially out there, it's really crazy. Yeah, so you gotta do what you can, you know, it's a hard life, you know, but we all have to hang in there as much as we can to try get things right. You know, be there for each other and for everybody. Yeah, don't go, you know, telling anybody to leave or things like that. You know, have a visit. Keep that good heart that was born with you from the family from day one. You know, they'll always be there for you. It's that time to maybe to smarten up and everything. It's all you need to do. You know, you got family out there that care a lot. You really do. So, smarten up. Time to wake up. All right. Got some Fred Mitchell lined up here with Who'll Stop the Rain?

Thank you. This is a song I put together a while back, and I hope you enjoy it.

thing I got a heartache. Yeah, because I got to leave until tomorrow. Yeah, Indian Star is a good one to the bingo players out there. $11,435 plus a donation of 60 cents plus sales could be all yours tonight. Yeah, so till tomorrow again, DJ Stan will be taking over. Okay, so yeah. So just a reminder, a little bit of a reminder of the ban monetary assistance at BMA requests. No requests until further notice. Okay, so if you're asking for some money, you're they're putting a hold on that because of the payments that they have to come up with to other businesses, and they're working on that. So just till further notice, okay? So just wait around and have some patience is all you got to have. Staff meeting and birthday lunch, which is tomorrow. Till tomorrow. So show up at, I was told at 11. At 11 in the morning till 1 p.m. And this goes to the band office staff. Public workers, be there tomorrow here at the complex. Okay, so you're called upon, all the band office staff and public works. You're called upon tomorrow for the, and they're going to have a birthday lunch for the months of June, July, August, and this month of September. Okay, so don't miss out because it's like a job and you have to be there. All right? Okay. So my time's up, like I said, and DJ Stan will be taking over. And he'll entertain you with some music here on 106. Always all good, I say. All right, before I move right along and celebrating a birthday today, Melissa Faye Roulette, and a happy birthday to you there, Lisa. Mom and Dad, Mary and Jeff, and family, the family. Yeah, sending you lots of love to the moon and back. And, you know, you got to bear with me because this is a request out to you there. So here we go. Happy birthday to you. Happy birthday to you. Happy birthday, dear Melissa Faye. Happy birthday to you and many, many, many, many, many, many, many more. Yeah, very happy birthday, Melissa Faye, and enjoy. Yeah, from the family with lots of love. Here's I Want It That Way. Here's the Backstreet Boys. All for you, Melissa, and a happy birthday.

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All right. Oh, with lots of love from mom and dad and family, all for you. Okay, so like I said, I'm not even realizing the time here. I'm getting carried away now. But I got to do this. And so the phone rang just before then, but I got this, and before baby Mosh out there. Yeah, little Junior. Yeah, he's celebrating his birthday today. Yes, he sure is. And big sis, Alexa, and brother-in-law want to wish you a very happy birthday there, baby Mosh. Yeah, with lots of love to the moon and back, and love just never ending, all for you on your special day with a little bit of some bat to the bone. Be good there, Mosh. Baby Mosh, be good. Yeah, and a happy birthday.

Gotta pause that for a second. Time is now 2:14. 2:14 p.m. Hope you guys are having a good day today. Pat. He's going in there. I need him back. Come do my shift for me, Pat. 2:14 is the time. What do we got going on around here on a Tuesday? What was that music there? Some Baby Mosh, Bad to the Bone? Some music there for Baby Mosh. Yeah. 2:15. Another 15 minutes, though. We're going to get to some bingo sales. Bingo. Yeah. 2:30 card sales today. Tuesday is an Indian Star. Indian Star sitting at $11,435.60. A little bit, you'll be able to get your cards. Hey, what's going on around here? Just tuning in also here, I guess. They did the bingo guessing game. What else? Music here and there. Sounded like it was starting to get busier. Birthday music there. It's been a little busy one there for him. They need him back. You gotta get back here. Gotta get back here, Pat. What else? Some papers here I'm going to read over, check out, I guess. See what that's about. But another 15 minutes, you can come get some cards. I'm going to get back to some music here for you. VLTs are open. Smoke Shop is open. Got that fiddling coming up, some Orange Blossom special. So here you go. By the way, you're listening to DJ Stan this afternoon. DJ Stan the Man.

0: Hunk of Burning Love. Some Elvis Presley. Time is now 2:32. 2:32 p.m. It's about that time. About that time, you know. Got those cards on sale. The new time. The new norm. What is this? Tuesday. Tuesday is the Indian Star. $11,435.60. $11,435. Not bad. Not bad at all. Not too shabby, we'll say. It's the second highest accumulator of the week. Second highest. Might be a good one, you know. Might go. We'll see. What is this here? Ban monetary assistance requests. No requests until further notice. Not be approving. Wake and funeral costs only. So if you haven't heard, Pat was going over this already today. I was pretty sure it was on social media there too. They're not doing their request approving right now, you know, for some money or whatever, I guess. Ban monetary assistance. I guess it's just too expensive, maybe, eh? Things gotta be paid for, it looks like. So, ban monetary assistance requests. No requests until further notice. Not be approving, it says. Not be approving. No more money. No more money for you. Just kidding. Not for a bit, I guess. Wake and funeral costs only. What else? Bingo. Ban monetary assistance. Nice weather we got. Music by request. I got this song here. Some music here coming up here. A couple songs. Birthday music, it looks like. Birthday music. 8th birthday for Danae Masu. Her sister, Deshelle Denisha. And cousin, Abri, Ben, and Preston. I want to send some music here. Excuse me, Ella Langley. I think she's talking about You Look Like You Love Me. They say that in there, so hopefully that's the one, because I don't know if I could find an excuse me from her. And Country Roads, John Denver. So here you go. Danae Masu, 8th birthday. Coming from her sister, Deshelle Denisha. Cousin Abri, Ben, and Preston. Happy birthday, Danae Masu. 8th birthday.
1: I was all but 22, I think, at the time. I'd been out on the road, lonely at night. And it'd been a while.

up when September ends. Some music by request. Time is now 3:04 p.m. Got those cards on sale. They've been on sale for a good half hour already. Good 30 minutes. 8 p.m. bingo. Indian Star today sitting at $11,435.60. $11,435. Not bad. Second highest accumulator of the week. Get your cards if you want. Try your luck. 8 p.m. bingo. What else? Music coming up. Decent weather we got, you know. It was a little more sunny earlier. No, I don't know. Lots of clouds, though, all day. It's a little sunny here. Cloudy. Mostly cloudy. Sunny here. You know. What else? What else? What else? What else? Bingo. Music by request. Birthdays. And band monetary assistance requests. No requests until further notice. Not be approving. Band will not be approving any more requests for help with money right now until further notice. For now, the only help the band will give is for wake and funeral costs only. Alrighty, so that's right now. For the time being, I guess. Looks like they gotta pay bills and worry about other stuff, you know. Other things keep things going. What else? What else? What else? Music by request. Come on up here. What do we got? And it's going out to Jackie. Jackie, J, and L. They want to send you some music here. The Lion Sleeps Tonight. Whee!

mama, she got it sticking in the cameraman. And we could have some. And he's up there. What's that? Hawaii.

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You guys are listening. 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September 1st. Hope you guys are having a good one. Taking it easy in the bay or wherever you are. Nice weather we got around here right now. It's cloudy, but it's, you know, not bad. A little bit of wind. Could be worse. What else going on? Weather. Got those cards on sale. They've been on sale for a good hour already. For 1 hour. Since 2:30. 8 p.m. bingo. Tuesday's the Indian Star. That's your Red Cross and letter X combined. Sitting at $11,435.60. $11,435. Not bad. Get your cards if you want. Try your luck. 8 p.m. bingo. We got about till 7:40. It's going to come quick. What else? Not too much, I guess. Banned monetary assistance requests. No requests until further notice. Banned will not be approving any more requests for help with money right now. Just wake and funeral costs, it looks like. Bills. Stuff like that, looks like. Employees got to get paid. Things like that. So, banned monetary assistance requests. No requests until further notice. What else? Not too much. Nice and quiet. Gonna get back to the music right away. School starts September 10. Ooh, was that 10 days away? 1 week, 8, 9. Well, not 9 sleeps away only. Something like that. Crazy. The summer just went fast. Makes me sad thinking about it. Went too quick. Too quick. Every year goes too quick. Get back to the music, though. Cards are on sale. VLTs are open. Smoke shop is open.

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Time is now 4:40 p.m. 4:40 p.m. You got another 1, 2, 3 hours. 3 hours left. Come get some cards if you want for tonight's bingo. You know, 7:40 is the new time. You got to close up that window, get some numbers going, you know. You know the deal. 8 p.m. bingo now. It's Indian Star today. It's sitting at $11,435.60. $11,435. Not bad. We'll see. Maybe it'll reach that 12,000 mark. Maybe. Another 500. 550 around there. Got your odd and even in two lines. Odd and even is usually yellow. It's September 1st, so gotta dab those odd numbers. And two lines anyway, pretty basic. What else? Not too much. Nice and quiet around here right now. You know, there was some birthdays when I got in. Quests here and there. Nice and quiet right now. Nice and quiet. That's okay. Nice weather we got out there, you know, cloudy, windy, little cool. It's September. I guess it's supposed to be like that. What else? Banned monetary assistance request. No requests until further notice. The band will not be approving any more requests for help with money right now until further notice. For now, the only help the band will give is for wake and funeral costs only, right now. Things, you know, they got to take care of bills, probably, and taking care of payments, other things. So, not be approving stuff like that right now, I guess. And not too much else. Nice and quiet. School starts September 10. Hope you're having a good one. 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

Today I heard my woman say something I never heard her say before. She just told me she was gonna leave me and that she didn't love me anymore. But I know that the love and kindness and the understanding that she had when I first met her is still there somewhere. So I'm gonna get down on my knees and I'm gonna say to my baby,

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Moans real. Time is now 5:43 p.m. Tuesday, September 1. September 1st. First day of the month. New day, new month. Hope you're having a good one. Make it a good one. Yeah, Tuesday. What do we got going on around here? Weather is not bad. A little bit of cloud coverage, a little bit of wind. Cool. Not bad. Tuesday, Indian Star, $11,435.60. $11,435. Get your cards if you want. Try your luck. They've been on sale since 2:30. Yeah, quite a while. Along a good 3 hours already. 1 hour, 2 hours, 3 hours. You got 2 hours left. Come get some cards. Goes quick. 8 p.m. bingo. 1 hour earlier than they used to. They used to do it at 9. I guess that's too late. Cutting it close there. 8 p.m. bingo. What else? Music here and there by request. There's some birthdays, stuff like that. Banned monetary assistance requests. No requests until further notice. The band will not be approving any more requests for help with money right now until further notice. For now, the only help the band will give is for wake and funeral costs only. You gotta do some stuff, I guess. Bills, too much money being asked for. I think there was one time there, this last year or something, got one of these kinds, and it was like, I forget how much they were giving away. It was quite a bit. It was like thousands, thousands and thousands. Lots of money. 5:45. Not too much else. I'll get back to this music here for you. VLTs are open. Smoke shop is open. Cards are on sale.

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2: 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You just told me.

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Keep saying that. 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Hope you're having a good day. Beginning of the month.